just something about you. Way I'm looking at you, whatever. Keep looking at me. You're scared now, right? Don't feel me, baby. It's just Justin.

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0: The Lost Treasures of Music, Zona Platino, on Magnetica FM. 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You love him,
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Before the next teardrop falls, Freddie Fender

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I'm very crazy about Lucille. Lucille took me from the plantation

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